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Sit back, relax, unburden your heart, get over yourself. If you are stressing about you, and what somebody's done to offend you and how your feelings are hurt, stop. Let go of that nonsense. Let go and love others.

Tonight's Delilah's Dilemma is from Monica, who has been dating a man for 3 years and wants to get married and sees her friends getting married and is jealous that her friends are getting married and she's not even engaged. Monica, here's my words. You are organized and you need a plan of action. You need to know where you are going and how you're going to get there. You probably use Google Maps all the time because you don't want to be late. You're organized. You're detail-oriented. And you need a plan of action. And your boyfriend probably is not so much that way. Or if he is, he has his own time schedule and his own plan. So what you're going to have to do, Monica, is decide to let go of the need to control the situation and let it work out in time, or you're going to need to walk away and realize that your boyfriend isn't ready for a forever commitment and may not be for some time. How much more time are you willing to invest in this relationship? If after 3 years he's not ready to commit to marriage, then that's long enough. You've given him time. But your need to control the situation and to have a plan of action is probably what's driving you crazy. And feeling jealous or resentful of other women who have that is a normal reaction. When I was young, I had my whole life planned out. I wanted to be married in my 20s, have my babies in my 20s.

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it's Amy Nick, your morning chick on 102.3 The Rose. While you're juggling those kids, coffee, your calendars, and everything else, we are right along with you. We'll have a little fun, listen to some feel-good songs, and at 9, my dog Rosie officially roughs in the workday with Rosie's Rough House. A little wag, a little whoop, and a whole lot of fun to ease you into the morning. So take a breath, turn up the music, and let's make the day feel better together.

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0: The Big Easy was hosting what would become the last World's Fair ever held in the United States, and like its more famous 1964 counterpart in New York, it was a money loser. On the way, the title theme from the movie Romancing the Stone, another cut off the Born in the USA album, and an RT20 Chronicle featuring Lionel Richie and pop artists who had a country crossover hit, as this weekend's survey continues.
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1: What a run of success for Lionel Richie. This week in 1984, he was in survey slot number 6 with Stuck on You and part of our RT20 Chronicle of pop stars who also scored a big country hit.
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1: Launching off our top 5 and off his Breaking Hearts LP, here is Elton John with Sad Songs Say So Much.

0: co-written by Michael Jackson and originally intended for the Thriller LP as a duet with Freddie Mercury. Instead, it was done by all the Jacksons with their Victory album with the help of Mick Jagger. State of Shock, number 3 this week in 1984.
1: Come on, home, girl, he said with a smile. You don't have to love me and let's get high a while.
0: Now, it had been 4 years since Heart was in the top 20 with their 1980 hit Tell It Like It Is, and nearly a decade since their biggest hits like that one, Magic Man. 1985 would change all that. They'd begin a string of big songs like What About Love, These Dreams, and Never. But 1 year before that happened here in 1984, Ann Wilson, one half of Heart, teamed with Loverboy frontman Mike Reno for this love song. Here's Mike with Ann on Almost Paradise.

If you say Louisville instead of Louisville, you must be new to Kentucky. Welcome to 102.3 The Rose. We think you'll like it here.

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0: 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We know afternoons can get hectic. 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

0: Danny. Welcome to the Delilah Show. What's going on in your corner of the world?
1: Well, Delilah's not good. I'm having relationship problems, which is my fault, which comes to the trust issue. And I'm trying to get the trust back with the love of my life.
0: Okay, what did you lie about?
1: A lot of things.
0: Like?
1: With situations like I have, you know, kids out there, and then just not telling her the truth about things.
0: You have kids out there.
1: Well, see, because it's a long story. She thinks I have things going on with my ex, and she doesn't realize that me and my ex is, I have 4 kids, so.
0: With how many different women?
1: 3.
0: Oh, my word.
1: Yeah, but she doesn't realize.
0: So, in addition to being honest, you have a little commitment problem here, Danny.
1: Yeah, and I'm trying to get that trust back. I know it's going to take a long time, and, you know, it's not the first time she threw me out of the house. So I would do anything to get her back.
0: Well, it sounds to me like instead of trying to get her back, you need to focus on Danny right now and get your head on straight and your life going the right direction.
1: Yeah.
0: Instead of worrying about trying to win this woman's trust or love, how about worrying about taking care of all your kids and all your responsibilities and having your own house so somebody can't throw you out of it and, you know, things like that. And if you will do that, I promise you, you will win her trust back. Because instead of seeing some pathetic guy that's telling stories and blah, blah, blah, she'll see a man.
1: Yeah.
0: And that's what we women want, is a man. Not a boy, a man.
1: Okay.
0: So step up to the plate, focus on that, and I promise you, your love life will take care of itself in ways you couldn't even imagine.
1: Okay, Delilah.
0: I'll play a song for you, baby.
1: Thank you.

0: Eunice, welcome to the Delilah Show. What can I do for you tonight?
1: Yeah, I just want you to help me out, find my love that I lost. Myself and my wife, we got situation, some things happen, and then we find our way. But now I realize I miss her, and I realize how much I love her.
0: Okay, what happened that you and your wife split up and you don't know where she's at?
1: We got into his argument, and then it happened that the authority came in, and then I have to leave the house, and then she's in the house. We have to lose the house. Now I've been looking for her for almost 2 years now. I don't know where she is, but I just want her to know that I miss her so much, if she's listening.
0: So was there violence involved when the authorities were called in?
1: There was no violence involved. It was just misunderstanding, verbal argument. And then she herself knew that calling the authorities was the biggest mistake she made in our life. But, you know, as it is, the authorities, when they come in, then it becomes a different story. So
0: it becomes a very different story.
1: Absolutely. So that's what happened. I just don't want to think about what happens, and just like she, when it happened from beginning, she apologized to me. She really did the best she could for us to come back, but I didn't know how much I love her until when I lose her.
0: So these are things that you guys should have learned a long time ago.
1: Absolutely. You're right, Delilah. You're absolutely right. I hope it's not too late. I wish I could get her back.